0: Hora certa, Gramado Rádio Floresta.
1: 22 horas e 31 minutos. 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Yes, I'm feeling mighty lucky.

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No first of spring, no song to sing. In fact, here's just

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You sing while you're dancing, your voice is gentle and sentimental.

Here's a song for all you mamas out there, keeping those families together. And all you farmers' wives, doing your best.